0: take it to the flow now, ooh.
1: Hoops, Spurs, boots.
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Tell him, baby, baby, baby, baby, baby, baby, baby, baby, baby, baby, I'm on fire. 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